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0: All right, Gib, this just in. TikTok is no... I didn't mean to say the TikTok. TikTok...
3: That's all right.
0: TikTok is no longer the most downloaded app of the year. The new favorite is ChatGPT.
3: Of course it is.
0: Of course, the artificial intelligence. It's the most downloaded app right now.
3: I think people have kind of gotten sour on social media, and they are way more into talking to AI now. You don't need to get 100 likes on your photo to feel validation. You can just ask AI to validate how you're feeling. People are using it for all kinds of stuff now, for better or for worse. That's what's happening. So, of course, ChatGPT is the most downloaded. People use it to email their boss. In fact, there's a whole subreddit of people who forget to remove the other parts of the conversation with AI, and they copy and paste the whole conversation into their email. Like, you know, sorry about your loss of your grandfather. And they take the body that they got AI to write, but then they put all of the back and forth with the AI to get there into the email because they weren't paying attention.
0: Yeah. Are you happy with my response?
3: Exactly. It's all in there.
0: Oh my gosh.
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2: 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Write it down by hand. The study found that the more frequently people experience that sense of progress by writing down a small win, the more likely they were to be productive in the long run.
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15: From the Storm Track 9 Weather Center.
16: Partly cloudy tonight, lows mid-70s. Friday, it's still going to be hot and humid with highs upper 90s at heat index feeling like it's above 100. But do be aware of a few scattered afternoon storms firing up. mainly partly sunny, only a slight chance for a storm on Independence Day, highs again upper 90s. From the StormTrack 9 Weather Center, I'm meteorologist David Glenn.

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3: Here's the conversation started for you again. The hottest pets right now happen to be cold-blooded. Things like turtles and snakes and lizards, and amphibians like frogs and salamanders. A new study finds that more than 4 million households own reptiles and amphibians as pets. The most popular ones are pythons, geckos, and turtles. Reptile experts say social media has a lot to do with the increase in ownership since they're fun and interesting to show off. And as more people own cold-blooded pets, the market for reptile and amphibian pet supplies is growing. Annual sales are up 60%, now approaching the billions in dollars. And the Bearded Dragon Lovers Facebook group, very popular. It has close to 140,000 members. But a lot of reptiles and amphibians can carry dangerous bacteria, just so you know. For example, listen to this. The CDC has warned that bearded dragons can carry salmonella, and you can become contaminated from touching anything in the reptile's environment. So make sure you wash your hands thoroughly after handling your cold-blooded pets, and don't let them wander around your home, especially the kitchen, or any place else you store or prepare food.
2: Intelligence for Your Life with John Tesh.
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3: 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Now, most importantly, if you want a list of those side hustles, just email me. 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
2: All right, once and for all, again, from our health and wellness files, what ages us the most? Well, a study we know because we're always talking about it on our coaching calls on Tuesdays and Thursdays. A study tracked nearly 5,000 adults for 20 years and found these four common habits combined will age you by 12 years. I saw this happen to my dad. Smoking, check. Drinking, check. Too much inactivity, yeah. And a poor diet, check. All four of those.
3: I mean, look, what you're talking about is inflammation, inflammation, inflammation, and inflammation. Exercise is medicine. You got to be exercising. You've got to be eating healthy, whole foods. And obviously, we've known for, you know, decades now that smoking and drinking is bad for you, that there are all kinds of issues with not only with the oxidative stress of the smoke itself, but also with just the addiction and what that does to your neurons. So obviously, those are the four horsemen of your metabolic apocalypse.
2: Yeah, and Peter Attia, who we have all the time on our shows, talks about how VO2 max is right. Definitely a predictor, which basically means cardiovascular health.
3: Good luck with that if you've been smoking a pack a day.
2: Yeah, thanks, Gib.
3: You're welcome.
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0: Cause I gotta have faith. Ooh, I gotta have faith. Because I gotta have faith, the faith, the faith. I gotta have faith, the faith, the faith.
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1: I have the cure for what ails you. If there's a bug going around at work, I want you to take time for movie night when you're off work. According to research from SUNY at Oswego, taking some time for rest and relaxation slashes your body's production of hormones that weaken the immune system. That reduces your chances of catching any of the bugs that are making the rounds by 36%. Even better, make movie night a comedy. Loma Linda University scientists say anticipating laughter, anticipating it, boosts the immune system as well. And here's a pro tip. Watch that comedy while snuggled up with somebody you love, even if it's your dog. Cuddled up with a loved one for just 2 minutes a day increases the production of white blood cells. In fact, those 2 minutes of cuddling are as powerful for your immune system as getting a full night of solid sleep.
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10: 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From the Storm Track 9 Weather Center.
11: Partly cloudy tonight, lows mid-70s. Friday, it's still going to be hot and humid with highs upper 90s at heat index feeling like it's above 100. But do be aware of a few scattered afternoon storms firing up. Mainly partly sunny, only a slight chance for a storm on Independence Day. Highs again, upper 90s. From the StormTrack 9 Weather Center, I'm meteorologist David Glenn.

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2: Just a show that we report on everything, Gib. The people are getting emotionally connected to their Roomba vacuums. A new study from Georgia Tech finds robotic vacuums. Some Roomba owners are forming deep attachments to them, giving them nicknames, talking to them, even treating them like pets. Some owners even dress up their Roombas and rearrange.
3: I've seen that.
2: Really?
3: Yeah.
2: Rearrange their homes to accommodate the robot's cleaning paths. More than half of people refer to the robot as he or she. So, okay.
3: I mean, look, we can't help but...
2: People do that with their cars.
3: We do that with all kinds... We personify everything. We add all sorts of layers of human emotion. We do it to our... We do it to our goldfish, which, you know, don't even have a prefrontal cortex. So, like, we do it to all of these animals. We do it to machines all the time because we don't fully understand them, so we assume there's a certain amount of life to them. And the Roomba app makes you name it. So you already give it a name, and then maybe you want to decorate a little bit because you don't want just the little gray thing moving around your house. And the next thing you know... You know, it's got a personality.
2: So there is a point to the study, apparently. The researchers think if people can become attached to a robot vacuum, it paves the way for greater public acceptance of domestic robots. Remember Rosie the robot from the Jets, the Jetsons?
3: Yeah, Mr. Jetson. Look, we are headed there. You just accept it. We're headed there. We just got to figure out how we interact with our new AI, you know, companions.
2: Amen.
3: It's going to get weird.
2: Yeah.
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14: 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Sunny 92.3.

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2: Well, here's an attention-grabbing headline. Your cat could burn your house down. This is the latest warning from the Metropolitan Fire and Disaster Headquarters. They say it mostly happens when cats jump onto a touch-control stovetop and accidentally turn it on, and then the heating element sets fire to a kitchen towel, for example, or maybe a pot holder or cookbook sitting nearby, or the appliance overheats and bursts into flames. Turns out nearly half of the fires caused by cats are started when no humans are home. In North America, the National Fire Protection Association says about 1,000 fires are started every year by pets, not just cats. For example, a dog started a house fire by jumping against a microwave and accidentally overcooking the loaf of bread stored inside. How crazy is that? So how can you keep your pet from burning down your house? Well, fire safety experts recommend using the child safety lock functions on stovetops and microwaves or childproof knob covers. Also, avoid storing items inside microwaves, ovens, and toaster ovens, and keep them away from flammable materials, like paper towels, for example. However, cats can also be heroes in a house fire, like one cat in Alberta, Canada. A fire broke out while everybody was asleep, and the cat bit the owner's arm to wake her up. Everyone got out safely. Yay, the cat.
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13: From the Storm Track 9 Weather Center.
14: Partly cloudy tonight, lows mid-70s. Friday, it's still going to be hot and humid with highs upper 90s at heat index feeling like it's above 100. But do be aware of a few scattered afternoon storms firing up. Mainly partly sunny, only a slight chance for a storm on Independence Day, highs again upper 90s. From the Storm Track 9 Weather Center, I'm meteorologist David Glenn.

0: From the sunny 92.3 HEP Cooling Studios. 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
3: 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And you know, every time we talk about side hustles, we get a huge reaction. So here are a few more ways to make some extra money. First, if you love video games, how about becoming an esports coach? You can make $20 an hour or more teaching people how to play League of Legends, Fortnite, Team Fight Tactics, or any other game. And a lot of parents are willing to pay.

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0: All right, give this just in from our health and wellness files. If you have aches and pains, experts say watch an old movie you love. Could be anything from When Harry Met Sally, E.T., or usually it should be a positive movie, although Gladiator solves my aches and pains.
2: It really does, but it's the same concept.
0: A study in the Journal of Neuroscience found that nostalgic entertainment reduces brain activity in the areas that perceive pain, so you get powerful drug-free pain relief by the time the movie is done. We saw this during COVID, so many people watching Friends and Seinfeld.
2: Friends, Seinfeld, The Office, rewatching old shows. Right. You know where they go. There's a reason why we call it comfort viewing, right? Because we find it comforting. And by the way, if you're emotionally comforted, you are going to be more physically comfortable. And if you are emotionally in disarray, you're going to have more physical inflammation. It's just the way that our bodies work. So of course, comfort yourself emotionally with the shows and movies that were comforting in your youth. And guess what? You will have fewer aches and pains.
0: Again, if you have aches and pains, watch an old movie or TV show that you love.
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0: Welcome back to Intelligence for Your Life. John Tesh with you. We get a great response to the pieces we do on how to find your purpose in life. There's actually a technique you can use called the rule of 10 years old. It's about looking back at your life when you were 10 years old, figuring out what you did, and then realizing that that's pretty much what you should be doing now when you were 10 years old, because you weren't worried about what other people were thinking. You were just doing what, like for me, I was making movies with my dad's 8mm camera, with my cat Tippy, and I had a Mr. Microphone and a reel-to-reel tape recorder and a Magnus chord organ that I got from Sears. So I was creating music and creating all this different stuff. A study in the Journal of Positive Psychology that I'm always mentioning links a strong purpose to enhance psychological well-being, and even one in developmental psychology associates a strong purpose with positive emotions in teens. So if you want to know the story about the long story about how I found my purpose in life and beat cancer, and if you want to know how to find your purpose, just head on over to Tesh.com. It's all there waiting for you.
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1: Partly cloudy tonight, lows mid-70s. Friday, it's still going to be hot and humid with highs upper 90s, at heat index feeling like it's above 100. But do be aware of a few scattered afternoon storms firing up. Mainly partly sunny, only a slight chance for a storm on Independence Day, highs again upper 90s. From the Storm Track 9 Weather Center, I'm meteorologist David Glenn.

0: from the sunny 92.3 HEP Roofing Studios. 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
6: Partly cloudy tonight, lows mid-70s. Friday, it's still going to be hot and humid with highs upper 90s at heat index feeling like it's above 100. But do be aware of a few scattered afternoon storms firing up. Mainly partly sunny, only a slight chance for a storm on Independence Day, highs again upper 90s. From the Storm Track 9 Weather Center, I'm meteorologist David Glenn.

0: From the sunny 92.3 HEP Plumbing Studios. 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
1: Weird sunny 92.3. 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
4: Partly cloudy tonight, lows mid-70s. Friday, it's still going to be hot and humid with highs upper 90s at heat index feeling like it's above 100. Do be aware of a few scattered afternoon storms firing up. Mainly partly sunny, only a slight chance for a storm on Independence Day, highs again upper 90s. From the Storm Track 9 Weather Center, I'm meteorologist David Glenn.

0: From the sunny 92.3 HEP Cooling Studios. 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
1: We're sunny 92.3. 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
0: Well, we've got a fix for that. It's the Sunny Summer Cool Down with a family four-pack of tickets to Dollywood Splash Country. 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
0: One winner will be chosen each weekday for a family four-pack of tickets. It's the Sunny Summer Cool Down from the station with welcome relief when the sizzling hot thermometer says it's too darn hot. 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
5: Partly cloudy tonight, lows mid-70s. Friday, it's still going to be hot and humid with highs upper 90s at heat index feeling like it's above 100. And do be aware of a few scattered afternoon storms firing up. Mainly partly sunny, only a slight chance for a storm on Independence Day, highs again upper 90s. From the Storm Track 9 Weather Center, I'm meteorologist David Glenn.

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1: We're sunny 92.3. 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
8: Partly cloudy tonight, lows mid-70s. Friday, it's still going to be hot and humid with highs upper 90s at heat index feeling like it's above 100. But do be aware of a few scattered afternoon storms firing up. Mainly partly sunny, only a slight chance for a storm on Independence Day, highs again upper 90s. From the Storm Track 9 Weather Center, I'm meteorologist David Glenn.

0: the sunny 92.3 HEP Roofing Studios. 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
1: We're sunny 92.3. 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
4: It's going to stay hot and humid both Friday and Independence Day Saturday. A better chance for scattered afternoon storms on Friday, otherwise partly sunny with upper 90s. Only a slight chance on Independence Day. And again, highs upper 90s, both days at heat index above 100. From the Storm Track 9 Weather Center, I'm meteorologist Dave Glenn.

0: From the sunny 92.3 HEP Plumbing Studios. 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
1: We're sunny 92.3 WDEFFM HD1 Chattanooga.

0: 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Too darn hot.
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0: Well, we've got a fix for that. It's the Sunny Summer Cool Down with a family four-pack of tickets to Dollywood Splash Country. 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
0: One winner will be chosen each weekday for a family four-pack of tickets. It's the Sunny Summer Cool Down from the station with welcome relief when the sizzling hot thermometer says it's too darn hot. 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
0: From the Storm Track 9 Weather Center.
10: It's going to stay hot and humid both Friday and Independence Day Saturday. A better chance for scattered afternoon storms on Friday, otherwise partly sunny with upper 90s. Only a slight chance on Independence Day. And again, highs upper 90s, both days at heat index above 100. For the Storm Track 9 Weather Center, I'm meteorologist Dave Glenn.

0: From the sunny 92.3 HEP Cooling Studios. 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

0: We have something to celebrate, don't we?
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0: Yeah, we're setting 92.3. I don't know if you saw this last week. In fact, they have performed the national anthem multiple times this year. We can't get enough of them. Dan and Shay.
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0: 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Happy 3rd of July. Wow, it's hard to believe tomorrow is the 4th of July, celebrating 250 years. That's a big one.
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0: 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Happy 4th of July.
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0: 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Happy 4th of July weekend.
1: We hope you have a safe and wonderful weekend. Remember, if you're looking for fireworks, look no further than sunny923.com.
0: They always say, leave it up to the professionals. Please report to us that you have 10 fingers and 10 toes Monday morning.

0: I loved 4th of July. You want a sparkler?
1: No.
0: At the end of the day, you want to out-duel the rest of the block, then you'd have to light off the big firework, remember? That was an announcement. I'm lighting it up, $48 one. People are like, back up, get behind the car. Get behind the car, get your brother, get behind the car. What's going on? Ma, get in the house. And get behind the screen window, hurry up. He's lighting off the $48 one, hurry up.
2: What does he do?
0: That's the thing, I don't know. Slit! Slit! It goes on his back. You're like, try to put it up. Don't touch it. Is it still lit? I don't know if it's still lit.
1: A cop.
0: What's going on here? Nothing. What's that, the $48 one?
3: Happy 4th of July.
4: That's hilarious.
3: Please, please, please, please, please be careful. It is fun when you gather the family and you've put in 25, 30, 40 bucks each and you go out and get some fireworks.
4: Just be careful with them.
3: Every year, I always interview the Chattanooga Fire Department, and they always say, I always ask, all right, so give us some fireworks safety. And you know what they always say? No, no, no, no. We always recommend leaving it up to the professionals.
4: That's great.
3: We don't give firework safety. You just tell everybody to go to Saudi Daisy, Saudi Lake, and enjoy it, or be a part of the drone show that's happening downtown. Yeah. So anyway, be careful if you're going to be doing your own fireworks. All right. And by the way, we've got a list of fireworks celebrations on our website.
4: Sunny923.com.
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12: Mostly clear skies and muggy this morning, then becoming partly sunny and hot today with a chance for afternoon and evening storms. Some could become strong to severe, highs in the upper 90s, but feels like temps between 100 and 110 tonight. Partly cloudy and muggy with lows in the mid 70s. 4th of July Saturday features mostly sunny skies and very hot conditions with a slight chance for an afternoon storm. Highs in the upper 90s, but feels like temps above 100. From the Storm Track 9 Weather Center, I'm meteorologist Olivia Glass.

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1: We're sunny 92.3. 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

0: We're studying 92.3. Happy 4th of July on this 3rd of July. It's a big, big day. We have got a plethora of fireworks displays. We've put a list of them together, and you can find this this list on our website, sunny923.com. I'm looking at them now. Oh, my goodness.
1: There's so much to do.
0: Oh, my word. Yeah. Be a part of these community celebrations. Let's go back to 2015. Here's the national anthem being performed by Carlos Santana with his wife, Cindy Blackman Santana, on the drums.
1: Incredible.

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1: I think my dad's a let's just say he likes to set stuff on fire. On 4th of July, Dad starts with the barbecue. I suffered through at least 6 years of burnt hamburgers. Then the fireworks. Enough to level a small town. He brags to anyone that will listen. These are the good ones. They're illegal. Because in a court of Sackfield with children, safe and sane are bad words, I guess. But at the end of the day, the 4th of July is all about the red, white, and blue. Red for red meat, white for white claws, and blue as in... Dad, I think you just blew up the cat. Happy 4th of July, everybody.
0: This has been An Ordinary Kid on the 4th of July.
2: All right, so I'm talking to the dads here. Dads, be careful. Don't do anything stupid.
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2: 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In fact, the big one is the East Tennessee Symphony and Orchestra at the Collegedale Commons. 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Happy 4th of July.
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today's Sunny 92.3. We hope you're having a great 4th of July weekend. It's James and Kim in the morning. Don't forget, Tony Lorino is coming up with the top 250 countdown of 80s and 90s songs. And it all starts at 11 a.m.

0: It's the beginning of July. Time for our 2026 half-year recap. What have we learned in the past 6 months? We learned that Elon Musk can officially afford childcare. There's evidently this sport called soccer, but only we Americans call it that. Tiger Woods can keep his irons, but he needs to find a new driver. Cruise lines toughen your immunity system. We'll never have to fly Spirit again. The new king of late night TV is not Byron Allen. And nothing brings the world together like a neglected zoo monkey. What will the next 6 months bring? There's only one way to find out. Or as Shia LaBeouf told the bartender, bring it on.
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2: 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We're Sunny 92.3. Happy 4th of July.
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6: Mostly clear skies and muggy this morning, then becoming partly sunny and hot today with a chance for afternoon and evening storms. Some could become strong to severe, highs in the upper 90s, but feels like temps between 100 and 110 tonight. Partly cloudy and muggy with lows in the mid 70s. 4th of July Saturday features mostly sunny skies and very hot conditions with a slight chance for an afternoon storm. Highs in the upper 90s, but feels like temps above 100. From the Storm Track 9 Weather Center, I'm meteorologist Olivia Glass.

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1: We're sunny 92.3 WDEFFM HD1 Chattanooga.

0: 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Happy 3rd of July. Wow, it's hard to believe tomorrow is the 4th of July, celebrating 250 years. That's a big one.
1: It's a huge one this year, so you got to celebrate.
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0: 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Happy 4th of July.
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0: Yeah, we're setting 92.3. I don't know if you saw this last week. In fact, they have performed the national anthem multiple times this year. We can't get enough of them. Dan and Shay.
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0: We're Sunny 92.3. Happy 4th of July weekend. We're James and Kim in the morning. We're giving away train tickets all next week.
1: That starts on Monday morning. Have a great weekend.

0: Loved 4th of July.
1: You want a sparkler?
2: No.
0: At the end of the day, you want to out-duel the rest of the block, then you'd have to light off the big firework, remember? That was an announcement. I'm lighting it up, the $48 one. People are like, back up, get behind the car. Get behind the car, get your brother, get behind the car. What's going on? Ma, get in the house. And get behind the screen window, hurry up. He's lighting off the $48 one, hurry up.
3: What does he do?
1: That's the thing,
0: I don't know.
1: Slit! Slit! It goes on his back. You're like, try to put it up. Don't touch it. Is it still lit? I don't know if it's still lit.
2: A cop.
1: What's going on here?
0: Nothing.
1: What's that, the $48 one?
2: Happy 4th of July.
3: That's hilarious.
2: Please, please, please, please, please be careful. It is fun when you gather the family and you've put in 25, 30, 40 bucks each and you go out and get some fireworks.
3: Just be careful with them.
2: Every year, I always interview the Chattanooga Fire Department, and they always say, I always ask, all right, so give us some fireworks safety. And you know what they always say? No, no, no, no. We always recommend leaving it up to the professionals.
3: That's great.
2: We don't give fireworks safety. You just tell everybody to go to Saudi Daisy, Saudi Lake, and enjoy it, or be a part of the drone show that's happening downtown. Yeah. So anyway, be careful if you're going to be doing your own fireworks. All right. And by the way, we've got a list of fireworks celebrations on our website.
3: Sunny923.com.
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18: From the Storm Track 9 Weather Center.
19: Partly sunny and very hot today with a chance for afternoon and evening storms. Some could become strong to severe. Highs in the upper 90s, but feels like temps between 100 and 110. Tonight, partly cloudy and muggy with lows in the mid-70s. 4th of July Saturday features mostly sunny skies and very hot temps with a slight chance for an afternoon storm. Highs in the upper 90s, but feels like temps above 100. From the Storm Track 9 Weather Center, I'm meteorologist Olivia Glass.
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1: We're sunny 92.3 WDEFFM HD1 Chattanooga.

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We hope you're having a great 4th of July weekend. It's James and Kim in the morning. Don't forget, Tony Lorino is coming up with the top 250 countdown of 80s and 90s songs, and it all starts at 11 a.m.

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1: 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Our exclusive and 100% definitely real and in no way fake interview with Taylor Swift about her and Travis Kelce's big day, which is happening today, by the way. Here it is.
2: Taylor Swift, what do you have to say to all the people attending your wedding? What did you say to Travis when you got engaged? What will you do if you get the pre-wedding jitters? What do you have to say to the paparazzi? Why you gotta be so mean? And any message to all the trollers on social media? You don't know about me. What are you gonna tell Travis you're gonna do with the marriage certificate? I got a blank space, baby. And I'll write your name. And one last question. When are you gonna share your honeymoon photos?
3: That's nice. 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
14: From the Storm Track 9 Weather Center.
15: Partly sunny and very hot today, with a chance for afternoon and evening storms. Some could become strong to severe. Highs in the upper 90s, but feels like temps between 100 and 110. Tonight, partly cloudy and muggy, with lows in the mid-70s. 4th of July Saturday features mostly sunny skies and very hot temps, with a slight chance for an afternoon storm. Highs in the upper 90s, but feels like temps above 100. From the Storm Track 9 Weather Center, I'm meteorologist Olivia Glass.
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0: From the sunny 92.3 HEP Cooling Studios. 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

0: We're studying 92.3. Happy 4th of July on this 3rd of July. It's a big, big day. We have got a plethora of fireworks displays. We've put a list of them together, and you can find this this list on our website, sunny923.com. I'm looking at them now. Oh, my goodness.
1: There's so much to do.
0: Oh, my word. Yeah. Be a part of these community celebrations. Let's go back to 2015. Here's the national anthem being performed by Carlos Santana with his wife, Cindy Blackman Santana, on the drums.
1: Incredible.

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1: I think my dad's a pyromane. Let's just say he likes to set stuff on fire. On 4th of July, Dad starts with the barbecue. I suffered through at least 6 years of burnt hamburgers. Then the fireworks. Enough to level a small town. He brags to anyone that will listen. These are the good ones. They're illegal. Because in a court of sack filled with children, safe and sane are bad words, I guess. But at the end of the day, the 4th of July is all about the red, white, and blue. Red for red meat, white for white claws, and blue as in... Dad, I think you just blew up the cat. Happy 4th of July, everybody.
0: This has been An Ordinary Kid on the 4th of July.
2: All right, so I'm talking to the dads here. 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Don't do anything stupid.
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2: 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She's going, James, you don't do anything stupid.
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2: 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In fact, the big one is the East Tennessee Symphony and Orchestra at the Collegedale Commons. 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

0: We're sunny 92.3. Happy fourth weekend. Wow. All right. So I'm looking at what's happening tonight. I'm looking at all the festivities that's happening tomorrow.
1: It's going to be a really great weekend. Have a wonderful one. We'll see you back here on Monday morning.

0: It's the beginning of July. Time for our 2026 half-year recap. What have we learned in the past 6 months? We learned that Elon Musk can officially afford childcare. There's evidently this sport called soccer, but only we Americans call it that. Tiger Woods can keep his irons, but he needs to find a new driver. Cruise lines toughen your immunity system. We'll never have to fly Spirit again. The new king of late-night TV is not Byron Allen. And nothing brings the world together like a neglected zoo monkey. What will the next 6 months bring? There's only one way to find out. Or as Shia LaBeouf told the bartender, bring it on.
1: It's hard to believe we're halfway through the year.
2: That's wild. And when people say it's Christmas in July, we're going to blink and we're going to be wishing people Merry Christmas for sure. Stay with us because Throwback Nation, a special holiday 4th of July salute, will be kicking off at 11 o'clock this morning. We're Sunny 92.3. Happy 4th of July.
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18: The Storm Track 9 Weather Center.
19: Partly sunny and very hot today, with a chance for afternoon and evening storms. Some could become strong to severe. Highs in the upper 90s, but feels like temps between 100 and 110. Tonight, partly cloudy and muggy, with lows in the mid-70s. 4th of July Saturday features mostly sunny skies and very hot temps, with a slight chance for an afternoon storm. Highs in the upper 90s, but feels like temps above 100. From the Storm Track 9 Weather Center, I'm meteorologist Olivia Glass.

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4: It is a party 250 years in the making. The Founding Fathers could not have expected this, but here we are. 250 great songs in the 1980s and 1990s to count down, plus your opportunity to win $250 in free gas this weekend just for joining us for the countdown. My name is Tony Lorino. Buckle up because we've got quite the day planned today as we get started on the top 250 of the 80s and 90s with a woman who started with Shalimar, did her own thing with this one. Number 250 on the countdown. Here's Jody Watley and Looking for a New Love.

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0: It's Janet Jackson in at number 248, the top 250 countdown of the 80s and 90s here with Throwback Nation. I'm Tony the Reno. Well, there are some songs that just make too much sense. When your band name is The Cars, you have to have a song called Drive, don't you? We'll drive into that together and more of the countdown. Plus, while we're talking driving and cars, we're talking free gas and that $250 gas card you could win. You've got an opportunity to do just that as the countdown continues coming up.
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The top 250 of the 80s and 90s countdown is on with Throwback Nation. I'm Tony the Reno. Into number 246, the group that's gotten panned for this one for being a little cheesy from time to time, and it may be cheesy, but that's not stopping us. Indeed, nothing's going to stop us now. Starship, number 246 on the top 250 of the 80s and 90s.

See, we get all the styles of music here on the top 250 of the 80s and 90s. At number 245, that's Montel Jordan, and this is how we do it. We move from the hip-hop to the rock and the big hair of the 80s at number 244 as we walk into the jungle. Just getting this countdown started, after all. Got a lot to enjoy. Guns N' Roses, number 244. Welcome to the jungle on the top 250 of the 80s and 90s.

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Countdown Extra there from the Culture Club on the Top 250 of the 80s and 90s. Throwback Nation is on. I'm Tony DeReno. $250 in free gas before the end of the hour. But first at number 243, we bop our heads.

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3: from the Storm Track 9 Weather Center.
21: Partly sunny and very hot today, with a chance for afternoon and evening storms. Some could become strong to severe. Highs in the upper 90s, but feels like temps between 100 and 110. Tonight, partly cloudy and muggy, with lows in the mid-70s. 4th of July Saturday features mostly sunny skies and very hot temps, with a slight chance for an afternoon storm. Highs in the upper 90s, but feels like temps above 100. From the Storm Track 9 Weather Center, I'm meteorologist Olivia Glass.
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0: 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Throwback Nation's Top 250 Countdown continues. Number 242.

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Number 241 as we count down the 250 biggest songs of the 80s and 90s of all time. That's The Police and Don't Stand So Close to Me. And it's free gas time. 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As we enjoy number 240 now from Blondie, here's The Tide Is High.

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0: number 237 on the top 250 of the 80s and 90s countdown. That's Green Day and When I Come Around. I'm Tony the Reno with Throwback Nation. Not only has she gotten back out on the road to tour, but she says, yep, new album. I'm going to do it after a cancer diagnosis and successful treatment. Nothing is going to stop this woman from trying to slay the world one more time. 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

Vanilla Ice with a Countdown Extra, Throwback Nation's Top 250 of the 80s and 90s. She slayed cancer, and now she's writing a new album to top it off. 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

She may be Canadian, but we're still letting her on the countdown this weekend because she rocked all of the U.S. and all the globe with songs like this in her big debut back in the 90s. 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

Happy 4th of July weekend from all of us right here. It is Throwback Nation's Top 250 of the 80s and 90s countdown with Rockwell in at number 234. And free gas! $250 worth before the end of the hour after number 233. This is Semisonic. 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
3: Partly sunny and very hot today, with a chance for afternoon and evening storms. Some could become strong to severe. Highs in the upper 90s, but feels like temps between 100 and 110. Tonight, partly cloudy and muggy, with lows in the mid-70s. 4th of July Saturday features mostly sunny skies and very hot temps, with a slight chance for an afternoon storm. Highs in the upper 90s, but feels like temps above 100. From the Storm Track 9 Weather Center, I'm meteorologist Olivia Glass.
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Number 232 there on our top 250 of the 80s and 90s. That's Phil Collins on the countdown with Throwback Nation. 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
5: And welcome to another hour of the countdown as we make our way into the top 229 songs of the 80s and 90s when this guy broke through. Oh, it was loud and we were there for the party. Let's get on our feet, shake our bonbons the way that he would want us to this 4th of July weekend. Ricky Martin is in at number 229.

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0: Red Red Wine in at number 227. That's UB40 on the top 250 of the 80s and 90s countdown here on Throwback Nation. I'm Tony DeReno. Happy 4th to you. One of the biggest stories so far of 2026 in pop culture, the resurgence of all things Michael Jackson, with the musical biopic that just won't stop, now on the streaming services. And we're going to get Michael's first solo entry. We heard from him with Rockwell a little bit ago, but which is going to be his first solo song on the countdown? Place your bets, and we'll get to it as the countdown continues coming up.
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On the number 225, they're one-hit wonders, but man, they made a count in 1990 with this one. This EMF,

Michael Jackson in the spotlight all this year with the biopic. And his first entry into the countdown so far, solo. On the top 250 of the 80s and 90s here on Throwback Nation, I'm Tony the Reno. In at number 223, You've Been Touched by the Smooth Criminal as the countdown rolls on with MJ.

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be my lover. 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For America's 250th birthday, you know this countdown is fire. And the free gas is too. You could win $250 worth coming up before the end of the hour. After 221, this is Journey.

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20: From
2: the Storm Track 9 Weather Center.
20: Partly sunny and very hot today, with a chance for afternoon and evening storms. Some could become strong to severe. Highs in the upper 90s, but feels like temps between 100 and 110. Tonight, partly cloudy and muggy, with lows in the mid-70s. 4th of July Saturday features mostly sunny skies and very hot temps, with a slight chance for an afternoon storm. Highs in the upper 90s, but feels like temps above 100. From the Storm Track 9 Weather Center, I'm meteorologist Olivia Glass.
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4: Into the top 218 songs of the 80s and 90s, your All-American votes at throwbacknation.com helped determine this whole countdown. We thank you for that. I'm Tony Lorino. And a second entry now from these ladies who are getting ready to, yes, release one more album. After Ann Wilson's cancer diagnosis, she said, I am not leaving anything on the table. She's got one more to put out, and we are ready for it. Number 218, Heart, this is These Dreams.

0: 80s and 90s countdown is on Throwback Nation this weekend. I'm Tony DeReno. We're glad you're here and celebrating with us. We heard number 218 from Heart These Dreams. The Gin Blossoms at number 217 with Hey Jealousy and Wild Thing from Tone Loc at number 216. I'm Tony DeReno. Plenty of red, white, and blue, but there is a color that isn't quite red. It isn't quite purple, but there's a certain hat that goes along with it. It's coming up on the countdown. Stay with us and we'll dive back into it next.
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0: Throwback Nation's top 250 of the 80s and 90s. Countdown Extra there. I'm Tony the Reno. Not only are we counting them down, but we're counting in the kitchen. Your son Cullen has taken over, Tara. He's making the coleslaw.
1: We have been cooking with Cullen since, he could hold a spoon. He always is helping us. 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He loves to cook.
0: That's awesome. Send him over to our barbecue while you're at it. And we'll enjoy number 215 from Third Eye Blind. Here's How's It Gonna Be.

Lots of red, white, and blue, and that color that's in between red and purple, too. The Raspberry Beret, in at number 214, the top 250 of the 80s and 90s, with Throwback Nation and our top 250 countdown. I'm Tony DeReno. Okay, we're going to take a pause, and we're going to karaoke this together at number 213. You got to, when Sister Christian comes on, after all.

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Top 250 countdown of the 80s and 90s on Throwback Nation. I'm Tony Lorino. 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
0: the Storm Track 9 Weather Center.
1: Partly sunny and very hot today, with a chance for afternoon and evening storms. Some could become strong to severe. Highs in the upper 90s, but feels like temps between 100 and 110. Tonight, partly cloudy and muggy, with lows in the mid-70s. 4th of July Saturday features mostly sunny skies and very hot temps, with a slight chance for an afternoon storm. Highs in the upper 90s, but feels like temps above 100. From the Storm Track 9 Weather Center, I'm meteorologist Olivia Glass.
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10: 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Number 211.

Number 210, that's Blind Melon and No Rain on the top 250 countdown. And what do you say? Enter that keyword right now. It is fuel, throwbacknation.com, and you could win $250 in free gas as we enjoy number 209 from Fleetwood Mac.

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4: One of those iconic albums to lead off another hour of our countdown. At number 208, it isn't the 80s without Songs from the Big Chair. It isn't the 80s without this one from Tears for Fears. Gotta shout it out. At number 208...

0: 80s and 90s continue with Throwback Nation and our top 250 countdown. I'm Tony the Reno as we enjoy our holiday weekend. Mariah's in at number 206, and a horse really involved in one of the oddest names of the 1980s. It's true, but what came first? The name of the horse, Susudio, or just the phrase? We'll get the final answer as we get back to the countdown in moments.
1: Throwback.
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14: 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The biggest 250 songs of the 80s and 90s are on for America's 250th. It's Throwback Nation's top 250 countdown of the 80s and 90s. Number 205.

The top 250 of the 80s and 90s countdown continues here at Throwback Nation. I'm Tony DeReno, and we're glad you're here, especially if you're getting that grill started a little early, doing some smoking with us today. Ooh, the smells, amazing. And the sounds of Quarter Flash.

0: number 203, Susudio, Phil Collins on the top 250 of the 80s and 90s. And yes, his daughter's horse was named Susudio. That was after he just kind of invented that phrase. So the phrase came first, then the horse's name, and the song, well, it's all iconic on the countdown, as is this one at number 202.
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The top 250 rolls on as we make our way into the top 200 now. And yes, free gas still on the way for America's 250th as well. 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
19: From the Storm Track 9 Weather Center.
20: The chance for afternoon and evening storms. Some could become strong to severe. Tonight, partly cloudy and muggy with lows in the mid-70s. Saturday features mostly sunny skies and very hot temps with a slight chance for an afternoon storm. Highs in the upper 90s, but feels like temps above 100. From the Storm Track 9 Weather Center, I'm meteorologist Olivia Glass.
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There's a countdown extra from Dion Ferris on the top 250 of the 80s and 90s. 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
4: Welcome to the countdown. I'm Tony Lorino. Into another hour of the Top 250 of the 80s and 90s with red balloons flying in the air, but not the kind we want to see this weekend. And free gas still ahead. Your opportunity to win before the end of the hour with our free gas keyword. And number 197 now. 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

0: The top 250 of the 80s and 90s are here this weekend. Oh, some great ones we just heard at number 197, 38 Specials, Hold On Loosely, I'll Make Love To You, Boys to Men, at number 196. And at number 195, that was Philip Bailey of Earth, Wind & Fire and Phil Collins, an Easy Lover. Still ahead, red balloons are flying, but not the kind we want to see this weekend. These are signifying something else, but so iconic, and what a great video from the 80s to celebrate. We'll get into that and more of our countdown continuing in moments.
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of the 80s and 90s are on with the red, white, and blue balloons all weekend, but the red balloons will leave them to the 80s and the end of the world vibes with that song from Nana in at number 192. I'm Tony Lorino. Great stuff before the end of the hour. More free gas. Let's give you a shot after 191. Here's Peter Gabriel.

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did you say free gas? Yes, we did. Throwback Nation's top 250 of the 80s and 90s countdown is on. And before the end of this hour, how about your shot at $250 in free gas? Just for keeping it here. For whatever road trip is still on the agenda this summer, let's fuel it together. It's coming up after number 190. These are the Jay Giles Band.

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0: the Storm Track 9 Weather Center.
1: Some clearing of the skies overnight. We'll have lows in the mid-70s. We'll weather alert for Saturday in the afternoon and evening with some more showers and thunderstorms. 95 to 100 degrees for the high. And then on Sunday, scattered storms in mid-90s. From the Storm Track 9 Weather Center, I'm Senior Meteorologist Bill Race.
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Baby, I Love Your Way. That's Big Mountain in at 189 on the countdown. 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
3: Welcome to the Top 250 of the 80s and 90s as we are into the top number 187. I'll bet you there's a couple of the songs that we've played already that have been mentioned in this song alone with the history lesson we get on this one. A history lesson for the fourth. We'll take it at number 187. Billy Joel's We Didn't Start the Fire.
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0: The top 250 of the 80s and 90s countdown is on Throwback Nation. And happy 4th of July weekend. I'm Tony Lorino. We hear number 186 from Eagle Eye Cherry, Save Tonight. And the original 60s song remade in the 80s, number 185 from Billy Idol. That's Moni Moni. Well, as we continue the countdown, we get more 60s vibes. A group that got their start in the 60s became one of the biggest groups of the 60s and 70s. They can bring it in the 80s, too. Are we talking about? We'll find out as the countdown continues.
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Number 184 on the top 250 of the 80s and 90s. That's Taylor Dayne and Tell It to My Heart as the countdown rolls on here on Throwback Nation. And our special for the 4th of July. Oh, they had it all in the 60s and 70s, but they brought it to the 80s with this one, too. Number 183, The Stones.

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0: Well, we've got a fix for that. It's the Sunny Summer Cool Down with a family four-pack of tickets to Dollywood's Splash Country. 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
0: 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It's the Sunny Summer Cool Down from the station with welcome relief when the sizzling hot thermometer says it's too darn hot. 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
2: Number 180.

Billy Ocean on the top 250 of the 80s and 90s here on Throwback Nation. And our 4th of July special, I'm Tony DeReno. You just got to stay for the countdown because every song on this top 250 is so good. And there's free gas involved before the end of this hour as well. Stay with us. We'll get you all the scoop coming up. After number 179, here's Foreigner and Urgent.

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21: From the Storm Track 9 Weather Center.
22: Some clearing of the skies overnight. We'll have lows in the mid-70s. We'll weather alert for Saturday in the afternoon and evening with some more showers and thunderstorms. 95 to 100 degrees for the high. And then on Sunday, scattered storms in mid-90s. From the Storm Track 9 Weather Center, I'm senior meteorologist Bill Race.
21: It's a feel-good 4th of July weekend.
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3: Such iconic names of the 80s still ahead this hour. You can say just their first names, you know. Madonna, Bruce, Michael. And when it comes to iconic names of the 90s, you just got to say Britney. Know where we're going. Top 250 Countdown continues of the 80s and 90s with number 176, the big debut of Britney Spears. 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

0: 250 of the 80s and 90s are on for the holiday weekend. Welcome, I'm Tony the Reno with Throwback Nation. We heard Bad at number 175 from MJ, and that was Hungry Heart, Bruce Springsteen at number 174. And a little family action still ahead. A countdown extra is the guys of the New Kids are making their name. One of their brothers makes his name as well. Who are we talking about? Stay with us, and we'll get to his best in the countdown in just a few.
1: Throwback.
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0: As Donnie and the new kids are making their way onto the countdown as well. 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
1: Yeah,
0: Marky Mark and the Funky Bunch with a countdown extra there. That's Good Vibrations on the top 250 of the 80s and 90s. Throwback Nation continues as we make our way to number 173 with Dan Hartman and the iconic song, I Can Dream About You.

The top 250 of the 80s and 90s are on Throwback Nation, and happy 4th of July weekend. I'm Tony DeReno, still crossing our fingers for a bigger reunion tour from these guys. We'd be down as soon as they're ready. Number 171, here's REM. Oh.

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2: Number

Well, we don't normally get presents for 4th of July, but around here, yeah, we can do that. Top 250 of the 80s and 90s countdown at number 170. That was Club Nouveau. And at number 169, this one from Madonna, plus $250 in free gas before the end of the hour. 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
1: Some clearing of the skies overnight. We'll have lows in the mid-70s. We'll weather alert for Saturday in the afternoon and evening with some more showers and thunderstorms. 95 to 100 degrees for the high. And then on Sunday, scattered storms in mid-90s. From the StormTrack 9 Weather Center, I'm Senior Meteorologist Bill Race.
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Belle Biv DeVoe in at number 168 on the countdown with Throwback Nation's top 250 of the 80s and 90s. Your free guess keyword. 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We'd love to take care of you, get you that extra gas money, and make it a great summer still ahead. With number 167 on the countdown from Queen and David

0: 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It's Queen and David Bowie and Under Pressure. And keep listening. 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
2: From the sunny 92.3 HEP Roofing Studios. 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
3: We're sunny 92.3 WDEFF.

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And happy 4th of July Eve. I'm Tony Lorino. This is the night we leave out cookies for George Washington, right? Like Santa, Christmas time, or maybe cherries off the cherry tree for him.

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0: Happy almost 4th of July, Jamie. What can we do for you?
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0: Okay.
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0: I like it. Let's get you up and moving, huh? Lionel's coming up, and we'll take care of that for you in just a second, Jamie. 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

Sunny 92.3. You still have all of your fingers, right? That's a win so far, but no more fireworks are coming, so be careful whatever you are lighting off. Just stand back, leave it to the pros, and leave the music to us. 877-909-1989. Derek, Melanie, just getting ready for some fireworks in their hood. Wanted this one. Great fireworks soundtrack song. Survivor is all yours on the All Request Hour.

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10: From the Storm Track 9 Weather Center.
11: Some clearing of the skies overnight. We'll have lows in the mid-70s. We're weather alert for Saturday in the afternoon and evening with some more showers and thunderstorms. 95 to 100 degrees for the high. And then on Sunday, scattered storms in mid-90s. From the Storm Track 9 Weather Center, I'm Senior Meteorologist Bill Race.

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